let's get the party started. See you at the bar, you was hardly talking. That's when I knew that your heart was scarring. Friends to lovers need a part to star in. Like, wait, babe, let me

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Did some braided with the paper, I go Super Bowl, signed it. You signed bold, crazy running to the hundreds. Pull up in the Rolls with the white seats. 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

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See you at the bar, you was hardly talking. That's when I knew that your heart was scarring. Friends to lovers need a part to star in. Like, wait, babe, let me

Making bad decisions. I ain't too drunk, but I'm close. You're my blue jean, baby, driving me crazy. Hop in my 4x4, two seats.